Q93 New Orleans, number one for hip-hop and R&B, also home of The Breakfast Club. What's good? I am Trey White, officially checking in, man, halfway through the week. Of course, getting closer to the weekend and closer to your next chance at winning passes to our Welcome Affair, which is going down on Tuesday. I'll tell you where you can pull up and win your free tickets. That's coming up 8 minutes away. Right now, Brent Faiyaz, Butterflies, kicking off the show. It's Q93.

0: on the con. Q93 New Orleans, number one for hip-hop and R&B. Also home of The Breakfast Club. What's good? I am Trey White, officially checking in. Of course, getting closer to Friday and your next chance at winning passes to our welcome affair is going down less than a week away. Tuesday, June 30th at the Orpheum, we got Johnny Gill performing. We've got Michelet in this Friday. We're going to kick it off at Inclusive Care from 11 a.m. until 1 with a chance for you to win passes. And then Friday afternoon from 1 to 3 at Mint Dentistry. And then if you can't make it out Friday, we've got three more locations where you can pull up to on Saturday to win your free passes to our welcome affair. 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All right, coming up next, I got SZA with Snooze, also Drake with Janice STFU, and of course at 7:43, I'm going to tell you what's going down on my timeline.
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1: Man, heard what you said through the grapevine. Funny thing about your problems, they ain't mine. Staying up through the late night. 20 seconds to game time. Getting religious with it. How I'm crossing these state lines.

Yep, it is the Hot Hit Today right here on Q93 New Orleans, number one for hip-hop and R&B. Of course, we are counting down the most requested songs of the day and making their way back into the countdown with this one. At number 7 is Chris Brown with Under the Influence. It's Q93.

0: passes to our welcome affair. The big show is going down less than a week away with Johnny Gill and Misha Lay. I'll tell you where you can win your free tickets coming up next.
1: Man, what sham, you heard me? This that

All right, it's Q93 New Orleans, number one for hip-hop and R&B. Our Welcome Affair is going down on Tuesday at the Orpheum with Michelle and Johnny Gill. Now, you can't walk up and just try to get in the building. You got to.

0: 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Coming up, Trey Songz, also Hot Boy Ronald.
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1: Now stop. Check it out. Come on. Make me hot. It's your check it out. Come on. Make me hot. It's your check it out. 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It's your

0: Also home of the Breakfast Club. I am Trey White. BJ So Cole is coming up. Also Young Miami with Spin That, plus DJ Khaled. And America is turning 250 years old. And in honor of this milestone, all the way until the 4th of July, we've got your chance to win a share of $250,000. 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Your next chance to win is tomorrow morning at 8 a.m. with the Breakfast Club. Lanzelle, if you win the money, what would you do with it?
1: I plan to pay on a cruise that I have planned for the end of the year.
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93, New Orleans, number one for hip-hop and R&B. 21 Savage and J. Cole is on the way. Also, I got some SZA right now, Skilla Baby, and Chris Brown. It's called Face Card.

0: 10. Girl, you a 10, girl, you a 10, girl, you a 10. Girl, you a 10, girl, you a 10, girl, you a 10. Girl, you a 10, girl, you a 10, girl, you a 10.
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0: Q93 New Orleans, number one for hip-hop and R&B, also home of the Breakfast Club. I am Trey White. 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Also, I got Drake with Shebang, plus Kendrick Lamar. 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

0: All right, coming up next, I'm going to tell you what's going down on my timeline. That is at 1040. 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

0: Mars coming up next. Also, Tim's What You Need. Plus, I got Young Jeezy and Kanye will put on. And look, I'm going to put you on to these ticket stop locations so you can win your free passes to our welcome affair, which is going down this upcoming Tuesday, June 30th at the Orpheum. We're going to be at Inclusive Care from 11 a.m. until 1 at 7000 La Palco on Friday. And then we're going to be at Mint Dentistry from 1 to 3 at 3404 Ferret Street with another chance for you to win passes to our welcome affair. I know you want to go see Johnny Gill. I know you want to go see Michelle and more. Well, you got to come to this one huge free party concert. 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
1: I heard what you said through the grapevine. 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
1: Being on some chill. 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
2: 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Working hard through the

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New Orleans, I go by the name of Charlamagne Tha God. 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
1: I heard what you said through the grapevine. Funny thing about your problems, they ain't mine. Staying up through the late night. 20 seconds to game time. Getting religious with it. 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
1: Q93, what up? 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
1: The 6 o'clock hour always ushers in a bit more traffic volume, but it's really been a very quiet ride today. If you're traveling westbound I-10 from Reed to the flyover ramp, that'll be a 9-minute trip. I-10 spillway is 9 minutes. LaPlace to Kenner, 13 ahead of that. Kenner to the Superdome. And the long, lonely journey across the Causeway Bridge, that's 20 minutes to the South Shore. I'm Ray Romero.
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0: Charlamagne. Envy, what up? Are we live?
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0: We can get on the phone right now. He'll tell you what it is.
2: We live? Hello, who's this?
3: Envy, what's up, Envy?
2: What's up, Trav?
4: Trav.
3: Jazz.
4: Hey, boo.
3: What's up, baby? Jazz.
4: Wabo.
3: From has been pissing me off.
4: You and me both, hon. I don't know what's going on. I swear.
3: That last episode, it actually was a good episode, but it still made me mad.
4: It was, but it made me mad because I felt like they've been dragging and dragging and dragging it out. It's like, yo, what is going on? Like, I need all of them to use. Everybody need to use their little superpowers that they got, or you know what I mean? Like their little extraterrestrial methods that they got, come together and figure out a plan to get out of there. You know what I'm scared of? If Victor Fava really is having a dream, yo, if he really is dreaming that this place is not real.
3: Well, remember she put the blood in his liquor. That's why he's hallucinating.
4: I remember that, but see, I don't know. And then what is Sophia, man in the yellow suit, what is he doing? Like, what are they doing?
3: I was trying that you called him a trans woman, because you're right, he is a trans woman.
4: That's what he is. I'm like, oh my God, what is going on? They slick even in the show. Damn.
3: Well, what's up, Star? My bad.
5: Peace, sis. What's happening?
3: Yeah, I'm chilling. How you doing?
5: Blessed, black, and highly favored, sir.
3: Ever since I went live on Netflix, you've been acting real cute. Real cute, Char.
5: If you think I look cute on Netflix, just say that, Trav. You don't have to say I'm acting like anything. Just say that you find me attractive and you like looking at me on Netflix every morning. It's perfectly okay.
3: But guess what, y'all? I just want to say real quick that my job is going on strike next week. This is my first strike that I ever been in with my union. Mm. So I just find out that once we're on strike, we don't get paid. So I don't know if I want to cross the picket line now.
5: Damn,
4: man. Wow.
5: Hey, you know what I wanted to ask you? You know what I wanted to ask you, Trav? Did you see that conversation Billy Porter was having about how he had to hire a professional to teach him how to bottom?
3: Yes, I said to myself, there's somebody out there who let Billy him?
5: What does that mean? I don't know. I mean, I know what Tommy
2: means. He knows
5: what
2: it means.
5: But what
2: he
5: do you mean somebody let Billy him? Like, what does that mean?
3: I just couldn't believe that somebody let Billy Porter climb their bag.
5: Damn.
4: Wow. Climb their
5: bag.
4: That's
5: not what I wanted to know, but I didn't know you had to hire somebody to teach you how to bottom. I thought, you know what I mean?
3: I wouldn't know about that because I'm a top.
2: I know about that.
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10: The New Orleans traffic map still looks pretty wide open. We are seeing more volume on I-10 through Kenner and Metairie and the approach to the high-rise in particular, but no major backups yet, and of course, no major accident spots either. Really quiet on that front, into and out of the area for the time being. 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
11: A true summertime pattern for your Thursday. Afternoon high temperatures reach 92 degrees with a 30% chance for a few isolated downpours this afternoon. Friday through next Tuesday, we are very dry. A true summertime pattern. Afternoon high temperatures reach the low to mid 90s. Feel like temperatures in the triple digits each and every day with only a few afternoon showers and storms. I'm meteorologist Grace Williams with Fox 8.
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2: Right now, I feel like I'm at a red carpet event. 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
2: But they're not flanked by publicists.
6: Lori, do you have anything to say, Ms. Loveland?
2: Instead, police and lawyers are at their sides. Because Felicity Huffman and Lori Loughlin are both at the center of the biggest scandal in academic history.
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2: Although Huffman and Loughlin are the most well-known, they are only two of the many people charged with scamming the system to get their kids into elite colleges.
9: Hi guys, it's Olivia Jade. 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
3: A true summertime pattern for your Thursday. Afternoon high temperatures reach 92 degrees with a 30% chance for a few isolated downpours this afternoon. Friday through next Tuesday, we are very dry. A true summertime pattern. Afternoon high temperatures reach the low to mid 90s. Feel like temperatures in the triple digits each and every day with only a few afternoon showers and storms. I'm meteorologist Grace Williams with Fox 8.
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1: My name is Lena Misitsis, and I'm a podcast producer. A year and a half ago, I began working on a podcast with George St. Geekland and Gil Faison. The whole thing fell apart about halfway through when they had a falling out and abandoned the project. Also, they never paid me for any of the work I did and said it was, quote, my fault for trusting them, just like their dumb daughters. But then, a few days ago, I received a Xerox copy of a fax asking me to read the following statement. Oh, hello. It's George and Gil, your favorite guys in the world, and also New York, which is an awesome city, but not as good as it used to be because of Mayor de Blasio and the Knicks, who stink. We are in mandatory self-quarantine right now, but we think that what the world needs is a podcast from us, George and Gil, colon, the bad boys of broadcast. It's time we finish and air this podcast. The very fact that we have content banked means we are miles ahead of the competition. Even a half-finished podcast that almost ruined our friendship is more than you dunces have out there in Nobodyville. We're going to win the quarantine. And one last thing, you're welcome. End of statement. This is Oh Hello, the podcast.
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0: So, about last night. Here's how it went down.
1: All right, it's Wake Up with Angela Yee. What's up, Chris?
2: What's up, Angela Yee?
1: Today, we're having a good time talking about everything. Yesterday, I went out. They actually had a special preview of Jay-Z 30. That was in Brooklyn, celebrating 30 years of Jay-Z and Reasonable Doubt.
2: Let's go.
1: I pulled up. It was from 7 to 10.
2: Okay.
1: I got there around 9 o'clock.
2: Okay.
1: Went inside. They had Lucali's Pizza.
2: Ooh.
1: In the back, and Cloudy Donuts, my favorite donuts. You know what? Fun fact, the owners of Cloudy Donuts told me that I was the first person to try their donuts at an event in Brooklyn.
2: Oh, wow.
1: Yeah.
2: Okay.
1: Is that crazy? I didn't know that. King's Theater.
2: You made history.
1: But their donuts are amazing. I got to, you know what? I'm about to order some and bring some
2: up
1: here.
2: Right now.
1: But yeah, so it was a preview of all the merchandise that's going to be sold. You know, Jay-Z's got all this going on, all these different shows and concerts right now. We did get a little gift bag.
2: Ooh, what was in it?
1: A t-shirt for the Jay-Z 30.
2: Okay.
1: And so that was my night last night, but I ran into a lot of people. Joey Badass was there. Fab was there.
2: Nice.
1: A lot of Brooklyn people were in the building. I love the fact that they did this in Brooklyn because it made it more likely for me to go out once I get home.
2: And they played like Jay-Z all night long?
1: Yeah. Guru was DJing.
2: Okay.
1: Yeah, we had a good little time.
2: It sounds fire. It sounds like it was worth it.
1: Yeah, it was worth it. Shout out to everybody I ran into last night. A lot of people I haven't seen in a while. B-Dot was there, of course. We took a picture together. He had to pull his Roc Nation pin out of his pocket and put it on. But what did you
2: do? I was at home watching Love Island, catching up on Love Island. And you know what's funny? Watched. So my son, who will be 15 in September, Andres, he told me his best friend watches the show. And he was like, Dad, what's this Love Island thing? Can I watch it with you? And I had it on. And I was squirming, Ange.
1: It was uncomfortable.
2: It was uncomfortable. Like, I don't know. Listen, the show is an undeniable hit. That's one thing. And it has me. Like, I'm watching it. I can't stop. I can't look away. But with that said, it feels like it's a little too sexual this season.
1: Now, I'm going to say this. As a person who's been watching Love Island this season, I've started it. But somebody said on social media, and I'm going to have to agree, they said it's like soft porn.
2: That's what it feels like.
1: It feels like they are getting so physical. It makes it not as interesting to me as when they would have like the tension. This person likes this person. This person's waiting. But now it just feels like...
2: And come on. And literally that low-key is happening. But also for me, it's like, what's the message that you're trying to send to young people? Because the audience, the folks that are watching this show are predominantly young people, teenagers, the cast. Nobody in the cast is over 31, you know? So it's young people. So it's like, what's the message that they're trying to send?
1: I mean, it's wild. One of the women actually got fired yesterday, Alana, for past racist. I feel like that happens every season.
2: Literally.
1: Some old racist stuff comes up and then they fire. But anyway, we want to know what you think about Love Island. Have you been watching? Do you feel like this season is too much? Or are Chris and I just old? 800-292-5150. Call us up. 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It's Way Up.
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2: A true summertime pattern for your Thursday. Afternoon high temperatures reach 92 degrees with a 30% chance for a few isolated downpours this afternoon. Friday through next Tuesday, we are very dry. A true summertime pattern. Afternoon high temperatures reach the low to mid 90s. Feel like temperatures in the triple digits each and every day with only a few afternoon showers and storms. I'm meteorologist Grace Williams with Fox 8.
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0: 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Appreciate you for listening to Way Up with Angela Yee on Q93.
1: Now back. Yeah, she back at it. Bring it, bring in the Mac. Way Up with Angela Yee is on.

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10: Hot, muggy conditions around as we head into the afternoon. Not out of the question that we managed to squeeze out a shower or a storm. Could end up being a heavier downpour, lightning and gusty winds, but they're going to be few and far between. Just stay alert and keep track with your Fox 8 weather app as you make your way out and about through the afternoon. For the week ahead, heat is going to be the main story. Right into the weekend, we stay mostly dry. Better chances for rain return the middle of next week. For Fox 8, your weather authority and Bounce TV, I'm meteorologist Nakondra Norwood.
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2: All right, it's Way Up with Angela Yee, and I'm here with my guy, Chris Witherspoon. Who we got to talk about what you have going on in a second,
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2: Too.
3: Yes.
2: 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Tell us what ViewerCon is.
3: Okay, so listen, we're doing our own convention. I'm the founder and CEO of Pop Viewers. We've had this really successful event series called Vibes and Views, but July 18th.
2: Jeezy just did it.
3: Yes. 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We're going to have the cast of Raising Kanan. There's
2: love
3: the entire cast. Makai Curtis, Patina Miller, the creator Sasha Penn. And then also we're going to debut 50 Cent's new show, Fightland, at the end of ViewerCon. But we'll have Joy Reid on the stage telling her story, her very unconventional story. Tay Diggs will be there. He's also co-founder of a vertical film drama company called Micro House. We'll have Cromo Brown just announced he might be there. We might have Angela Yee, y'all. It's going to be fire.
2: Indeed. Yeah,
3: it's
2: going to
3: be fire.
2: Well, I just wanted to make sure we talk about that as well, because that sounds like an amazing situation in Newark, New Jersey at NJ Pack.
3: Yes.
2: July 18th.
3: Y'all come out.
2: All right, now imagine this. Sue Tilly, if you don't know that name, she is a woman that is the subject of a painting called Sleeping by the Lion Carpet that was done in 1996 by a renowned artist named Lucian Freud from the UK.
3: Yep.
2: Well, that painting just sold for $39 million yesterday.
3: That's crazy.
2: And there are four nude portraits of her that he did. And that's just one of them. It's the third highest auction price for this artist.
3: Now, how would you describe this painting, by the way?
2: So it is exactly what it's sleeping by the lion carpet.
3: Yes.
2: She is literally in a chair asleep with a lion carpet.
3: And she's voluptuous, y'all. She's very voluptuous, which is kind of like makes it even more compelling.
2: Yeah.
3: You know? But my question is...
2: Fluffy, we would say.
3: Fluffy, yeah. She's fluffy. My question is, where is Sue Tilly's money? How much is she getting of the $39 million?
2: You know what? So he paid her $50 a day. And that was after a raise, because before that she was getting like $35 a day to pose.
3: Maybe that made sense in the 90s. I don't know.
2: But she does not get money from the sale of this. She didn't know that it was going to end up being what it is. And she sat down and posed for him just for, you know, this daily price of her sitting there. She said she never really got any money. And she said, I think sometimes I'm probably worth about £100 million, which, you know, in American money is a little bit more than that. So.
3: Wow. Yeah, I think that she has a couple other paintings that have already sold. Like they sold in 2008, years before, for millions of dollars.
2: Yeah.
3: We gotta start a Sue Tilly fund, y'all, because this ain't right.
2: Well, no, they need to give her some of that money.
3: Yeah, run her coins.
2: I think she deserves a little something.
3: I think she deserves at least $1 million. At least $1 million.
2: Yeah, she said she hates being referred to as his muse. She said, I always think of a wafty kind of girl in love with the artist sniffing smelling salts because she was about to pass out. The nudes were just painted during the high times of extreme thinness, like Kate Moss, the heroin chic aesthetic, and she was much
3: the opposite.
2: Thicker.
3: Yeah, fluffy and voluptuous.
2: And she said she once actually hated this portrait because she said she looked awful.
3: Wow.
2: But now look at that. See?
3: Because now
2: the
3: she's 60.
2: Of being natural.
3: Yeah, now she's 60 and probably looks at like everything was sitting up, you know?
2: And the fact that it's so beautiful that people are paying that much money is great.
3: That's
2: all right,
3: so
2: well,
3: crazy.
2: We got the Way Up Mix for you at the top of the hour. Plus, Denise Belfon is going to be joining us. You know, she got sampled by Drake for the song BBW. Gonna love it.
3: Wow.
2: And you're also gonna be like, my heart, man, it got very emotional.
3: Wow, okay,
2: but it's Way Up.
3: Okay,
4: ask me what I got.
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10: 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We'll keep you posted on that. There are ferry boats operating at Chalmette and Canal Street. On the causeway, winds blowing at 3 miles per hour. You're traveling on Barone. Watch for an accident between Howard and Julia. Also, construction work on 5th Street and Gretna near Franklin Avenue.
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33: Hot, muggy conditions around as we head into the afternoon. Not out of the question that we managed to squeeze out a shower or a storm. Could end up being a heavier downpour, lightning, and gusty winds, but they're going to be few and far between. Just stay alert and keep track with your Fox 8 weather app as you make your way out and about through the afternoon. For the week ahead, heat is going to be the main story. Right into the weekend, we stay mostly dry. Better chances for rain return the middle of next week. For Fox 8, your weather authority, and Bounce TV, I'm meteorologist Nakondra Norwood.
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40: Bosnia-Herzegovina eliminated Qatar from the World Cup with a 3-1 win in Seattle. Karim Alibegović got the scoring started in the 29th minute.
41: That's a lovely piece of skill. What about the hit? Oh! It's a cracker!
40: The win likely places Bosnia against Team USA in the round of 32. The U.S. closes out group play tonight against Turkey.
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11: 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Here she back at it. 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We up with Angela Yee is on.

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4: What's up, Angela Yee?
3: Journalist, reporter, but also entrepreneur, the founder and CEO of Pop Viewers, and ViewerCon is coming up.
4: Yes, we're doing what we're calling the cookout for content, Angela Yee. It's going to be in New Jersey, in Newark, New Jersey, July 18th at NJ Pack. We're going to have a incredible cast of people there from Raising Kanan, Patina Miller, Tony and Grammy winner, Makai Curtis, London Brown, Sasha Penn, the creator of Raising Kanan will be on stage. He's also creating Power Origins, that new series, as well.
3: As
4: well as his wife, Leslie Grossman.
3: I met the young Notori Zuri.
4: Yes.
3: So she was part of this organization, Moving Mountains, that I always host. Jamie Hector does that.
4: The new cast is incredible.
3: I'm so excited.
4: People are really excited about Raising Kanan, that finale that's going to be coming up. But we'll have the panel before that. We'll also debut 50 Cent's new show called Fightland, which is going to be fire. But we'll have a bunch of panels in between that. So we'll have Joy Reid on stage, Bevy Smith, the Queen of Harlem on stage, Karamo Brown, Keelan Darrell Jones, the new Michael movie right now, and Lamar Richardson, who just won a Tony Award for his work on Broadway.
3: Listen, I just want to say, Chris, every time something big is happening when it comes to pop culture, I'm always like, can we get Chris up here? But you're always busy as
4: Thank
3: a correspondent
4: you.
3: Everywhere. And I want to say, Joyanne Reed, you actually worked for Joyanne Reed
4: early on in your career.
3: So what a full circle moment.
4: It's incredible. And Joy, she was the first person to invest in my company, Pop Viewers, when we first got it off the ground. So it's incredible to have her on stage full circle. I'll be interviewing her. She'll interview probably the mayor of New Jersey, Mayor Rajshay Baraka, and a surprise guest. You can get tickets, you guys, at ViewerCon.co.
3: I got to see what I'm doing when I pop out.
4: I want Angela. Are you
3: yeah,
4: coming?
3: Yeah, we're
4: officially
3: working out the timing. But
4: okay. We can announce it.
3: Yeah,
4: all right, you guys,
3: put me down.
4: Please come get y'all's tickets. You got to see what's going to happen on stage.
3: But I also want to just dig into what you have going on, because I think people need to understand what Pop Viewers is.
4: Yes.
3: You know, we can sit here, and when I tell you, you have all the facts and information about every show, every trailer that's coming out. And we don't have that for us, right? Because a lot of times things that are cult classics in our community, or we might be like, this is amazing, it might get a 0% on Rotten Tomatoes.
4: That
3: and then
4: part.
3: It makes you feel like, I'm not watching this because it's got a terrible rating. But sometimes culturally, something like a Rotten Tomatoes doesn't take into account what's important to us and can't relate.
4: And that's really at the heart of what Pop Viewers is. I wanted to create something that could help studios and networks understand audience sentiment, why people are watching what they're watching. And so often, multicultural audiences are what's driving subscriptions for Starz right now, and for Netflix, and for Peacock, all these big platforms. So Pop Viewers is really an opportunity for you to be part of a community, come to events, come to ViewerCon, come to our Vibes and Views series. But we're also gathering data and insight so we can give that back to the studios, let them know really who's watching and what they want to see in more content.
3: All right. Well, you have a lot of big things happening, and I know we have announcements on the way. But
4: something else,
3: I know. You know, I am bursting, and I cannot wait to break this story with Chris when it's time to break it, and it's going to be really soon. And when I promise you, everybody listening, you are going to be like, this is amazing. Because I literally was like, this is amazing.
4: She watched the trailer, you guys.
3: I watched the trailer for something that you executive produced. This is your first time as an EP.
4: Yeah, 3-part docuseries.
3: And it's a docuseries that every single person listening right now is going to want to watch. 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
24: The United States will wrap up group play tonight. Head coach Mauricio Pochettino says their goal remains the same despite already clinching Group D.
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24: 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Their round of 32 match set for July 1st, with their opponent yet to be determined.
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0: The Hornets to the T-Wolves for Naz Reid and draft picks. Free agent guard Coby White subsequently inks a three-year deal to return to Charlotte. Al Horford to sign a new two-year deal with Golden State, becoming just the 13th player to log 20 NBA seasons. Lions cornerback Terrion Arnold has been arrested. He's facing kidnapping and robbery charges. I'm Frank Aaron.
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6: Hot, muggy conditions around as we head into the afternoon. Not out of the question that we managed to squeeze out a shower or a storm. Could end up being a heavier downpour, lightning and gusty winds, but they're going to be few and far between. Just stay alert and keep track with your Fox 8 weather app as you make your way out and about through the afternoon. For the week ahead, heat is going to be the main story. Right into the weekend, we stay mostly dry. Better chances for rain return the middle of next week. For Fox 8, your weather authority and Bounce TV, I'm meteorologist Nakondra Norwood.
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14: 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Head coach Mauricio Pochettino says their goal remains the same despite already clinching Group D.
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14: 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Their round of 32 match sent for July 1st, with their opponent yet to be determined.
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0: Thursday, one step closer to the weekend, baby. Hey, man, I got that Young Miami spin that on the way. That thing hot and fire. Got Kehlani coming up in hot sizzle. Now, look, we just dropped a keyword for your shot at $2,500. It was America, A-M-E-R-I-C-A. And it's because it's going down, man. A celebration of 250 years, the birthday of America. Drop that word at Q93.com for your shot at the money. Then we got another keyword that'll be coming up at 5. You can win that bread, baby. It's Q93.
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3: 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Q93, New Orleans number one for hip hop and R&B.
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0: I just want to say one thing. If you think they got any other radio station better than Q93, heavens no. It don't get no better, man. Q93, Wild Wayne, the best doing it, man. Straight up.
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1: 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This is your boy Hump and his first lady Daff, all the way from Baltimore, enjoying Q93. You understand me? 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Q93.

0: that. Drake, Janis, STFU on the way. Last night, round two of the NBA draft, Pelicans had one pick, and they used it wisely. They picked a St. Augustine High School graduate, Jerron Pierre Jr. Now, let me tell you, this young man got crazy hops. His game is tight. He is going to put some pressure on those guards playing for the Pelicans. Those veterans, they're all veterans now because he's the only rookie that we got in the draft at all. But big shout out to Jerron Pierre Jr. Congratulations on making it to the NBA. I saw Nord put out a statement. I saw St. Aug put out a statement. And he played at several schools. His last college was SMU Southern Methodist University. But check the tape on that boy. He is a dog, and I think it was a perfect addition to the Pelican. So shout out to you, and good luck, my brother. We'll recap that and more sports news a little later, 6:20, as a matter of fact, on Ballin' With That Beat.
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1: Hey guys, this is your favorite girl, Mel. 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I need those welcome affair tickets. 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I need those welcome affair tickets. 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

0: from the Paris, Mitchell Robinson, NBA champ. 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
23: 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Heroes like Fire Lieutenant Michael Wells. Now inspired by the heroism of firefighters on 9/11, Michael felt a calling to pursue his dream of serving his community as a firefighter. 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But sadly, he lost his battle with occupational cancer. 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
1: 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We live in lit.
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1: Okay.
0: The River Parishes.
1: Mm-hmm.
0: My anniversary is Friday the 26th, and my birthday is Saturday the 27th.
1: Okay.
0: So I'm looking for some Welcome Affair tickets.
1: All right. Well, we got them. It's real simple. Listen longer for your chances to win or meet us in the streets. We're going to have them.

0: Robinson III, champion, baby, NBA champion from out the parish. His parade kicking off at 6:30. But I'll tell you about more coming up, so keep it locked. Here's Coi Leray.
1: Yeah.

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1: It's Mariah the Scientist.
2: 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It's your boy Trey Songz.
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2: You know, young rich. You know, so we ain't really never had no old money. We got a whole lot of new money though.
3: Young Metro, I don't trust you. I'm gonna shoot you.

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1: 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This your girl, Red. I want to give a special shout out to my auntie Keisha on her birthday. I also want to give a special shout out to Laverne, my mother, my sister Dejanay, my other sister Georgiana. I also want to give a shout out to Mimi. You already know.
2: You be my New Orleans boy.
0: You what, New Orleans boy?

0: love. Add RS and that's surely what we are. Flip it round, add VE and let's see if this goes far. Full of chuckles and cuddles and sometimes eye puddles. Compose love like we're Mozart.
1: New Orleans number one for hip hop and R&B.
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1: 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Q93.

0: got that NOLA Next coming up where we highlight some of the hottest artists from around Louisiana. It's all right here. It's on Q93.
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